settle down. And every once in a while, I start texting, write a paragraph, but then I delete the message. Think about you like a pastime. I could cry you a river, get you baptized. Though I wasn't ready to act right. Used to always think.

0: Musik og nyheder natten igennem.
1: Natradio på P4.
2: I never met you, but I wanted to invite you to the party. And you walked in with those green eyes